0: Q-Music, 90s and zeros.
1: It's Mr. 305 checking in for the remix. You know they had that 75 Street Brazil. Well, this year's gonna be called Gaiocho. Que hola, gata, que hola, omega. And this how we gonna do it. 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

It's hard to say that I'd rather stay awake when I'm asleep, because my dreams are bursting at the seams.

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1: Informer, you know say that I'm a snowman, I go blame. I keep on bum them. Take them on, they say that I'm a snowman, stamp somewhere down the

0: Yo, man.
1: Yo.
0: Open up, man.
1: Yo, what do you want, man?
0: My girl just caught me.
1: You made her catch you?
0: I don't know how I let this happen.
1: With who?
0: The girl next door, you know? I don't know what to do.
1: Said it wasn't you.

Ladies and gentlemen, boys and girls, it is my pleasure to introduce to you all the finest, the brightest,

the subtle flavors of my life, I become bitter seeds and poison leaves without you. You represent what's true. I drain the color from the sky and turn blue without you. These arms lack a purpose.